in the everywhere. There's people that are part, keep it on the side, keep it on the street, the heart.

0: England.
1: Hey, Barry, are you just about to sing? Are you just about to sing there?
0: I thought we might do Silent Night or something like that.
1: Why not? Hey, I feel like a song.
0: Maybe we try higher.
1: A little bit lower.
0: Yeah, a bit higher.
1: Hey,